cover over the world. We shall have to face their consequences also, and we can only face them by forgetting our petty troubles and conflicts.

0: Lots of destination is ticking away, and war and danger hover over the world. We shall have to face their consequences also, and we can only face them by forgetting our petty troubles and conflicts and going all together.
1: All this energy destroys me, killing my security.

Just as the business day was set to begin in the eastern United States, terrorists changed the course of American history forever. At 8:45 a.m. Eastern Time,

west, which east, and from the north to the south. So we thank God. So we thank God. And what the United States is tasting today is what we have been tasting for tens of years. For our nation, for more than 80 years, has been tasting this terror. And our people have been killed and our blood has been shed. And our holy grounds have been disrespected. And we have called for help and got none. It is one of Islam soldiers who God has given the wisdom to pay back the United States. When they answered this degradation, the whole world came to attack us. One million children died in Iraq to this minute. They're blameless, yet they were killed. And we have heard nothing from our leaders. To this day, the tanks, Israeli tanks, and they destroyed Palestine, in Ramallah, in Beit Zala, and other Islamic lands.

began, I allowed him intervals. He made no objection, nor during our talks expressed any desire for a break in the proceedings. Themselves, when they occurred at whatever point, were passed naturally in silence. It was not uncommon for them to be both preceded and

and so the nature of our silence within the frame of the talks, and the nature of our silence outside the frame of the talks.

Gradually, it appeared that these intervals proceeded according to his terms. And where both allotment and duration had rested with me, and had become my imposition, they now proceeded according to his dictates. And became his imposition.

you journeyed from silence to silence. I had no course but to follow. But I...

At every interval, he retired to the window. And began from its vantage. His predilection for windows was not assumed. And on approaching initially, when the break was stated, he paid no attention to the aspect beyond, either in daytime or in nighttime. To the window, and his lack of interest in the aspect beyond did he prove.

was this predilection for windows a deviation from former times? But where the order of his room had been maintained by particular arrangement of window and curtain, no longer in his room.

I'll give you my old address and take a little book to tear and cut the paper. The beginning is also the end. Time defines it. Time defines it. It will end. Like close friendship, nothing could be further.

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I love this world and all her beauty. Dusk is a slender thing, waiting to be let in. Space flight, to see or not to be. Ponds splashing in. High orbs, mini Earth. Aguara ivory trumpets. Shiraz and Samarkand. Duduk moving drones. High orbs and mini Earth. Bedouins and nomads. 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Rhythm of kusabas. Play for the goats, camels and Javanese birds.